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9: Leapur, South Sataka. Knew the name of that tune, Bad Boys, Miami Sound Machine. Won the Prince Laser Light Show tickets from AARP Long Island and qualified for Journey. November 7th, Nassau Coliseum tickets from Jake's 58 Casino Hotel. Did you get the impossible trivia question? 46 states have a town with this name. What is it? Riverside. Jan Gallagher. He's the director of music at Longwood School District. Won the Ed Sheeran tickets. Go enjoy. Congratulations. Labor Day kind of snuck up on people this year. Only 66% knew it was coming this Monday. You do know that it's the first Monday always in a calendar year, right? And Foreigner announced they're coming to Westbury Sunday, May 2nd. All the info's up on social. Oh, you want to get qualified for those Ducks tickets? Like, comment, and share the Ducks page right now at Big Hits 91's Instagram page. See you Tuesday morning. Have a great weekend.

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5: Lee Poor of South Setauket knew the name of that tune, Bad Boys, Miami Sound Machine, won the Prince Laser Light Show tickets from AARP Long Island, and qualified for Journey, November 7th, Nassau Coliseum tickets from Jake's 58 Casino Hotel. Did you get the impossible trivia question? 46 states have a town with this name. What is it? Riverside. Jan Gallagher, he's the director of music at Longwood School District, 1EH. Sharing tickets. Go enjoy. Congratulations. Labor Day kind of snuck up on people this year. Only 66% knew it was coming this Monday. You do know that it's the first Monday always in a calendar year, right? And Foreigner announced they're coming to Westbury Sunday, May 2nd. All the info's up on social. Oh, you want to get qualified for those Ducks tickets? Like, comment, and share the Ducks page right now at Big Hits 91's Instagram page. See you Tuesday morning. Have a great weekend.

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0: This is Big 98.1 with more of Long Island's greatest hits just a couple of minutes away. So what did you miss if you missed the wise man in the morning on Big 98.1?
1: Lee Poor of South Setauket knew the name of that tune, Bad Boys, Miami Sound Machine, and won the Prince Laser Light Show tickets from AARP Long Island and qualified for Journey. November 7th, Nassau Coliseum tickets from Jake's 58 Casino Hotel. Did you get the impossible trivia question? 46 states have a town with this name. What is it? Riverside, Jan Gallagher. He's the director of music at Longwood School District. 1-8 Sharon tickets. Go enjoy. Congratulations. Friday kind of snuck up on people this year. Only 66% knew it was coming this Monday. You do know that it's the first Monday always in a calendar year, right? And Foreigner announced they're coming to Westbury Sunday, May 2nd. All the info's up on social. Oh, you want to get qualified for those Ducks tickets? Like, comment, and share the Ducks page right now at Big Hits 91's Instagram page. See you Tuesday morning. Have a great weekend.

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0: This is Big Hits 98.1 with more of Long Island's greatest hits next. So, what did you miss if you missed the Wise Man in the Morning on Big 98.1?
1: Lee Poor of South Setauket knew the name of that tune, Bad Boys, Miami Sound Machine, and won the Prince Laser Light Show tickets from AARP Long Island and qualified for Journey. November 7th, Nassau Coliseum tickets from Jake's 58 Casino Hotel. Did you get the impossible trivia question? 46 states have a town with this name. What is it? Riverside. Jan Gallagher, he's the director of music at Longwood School District. 1-8 Sharon tickets. Go enjoy. Congratulations. Labor Day kind of snuck up on people this year. Only 66% knew it was coming this Monday. You do know that it's the first Monday always in a calendar year, right? And Foreigner announced they're coming to Westbury Sunday, May 2nd. All the info's up on social. Oh, you want to get qualified for those Ducks tickets? Like, comment, and share the Ducks page right now at Big Hits 91's Instagram page. See you Tuesday morning. Have a great weekend.

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1: 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Come on, do it today. 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
1: Catch the Wise Man at Atlantic Hyundai this Saturday. You want a shot to get qualified for Journey tickets? Come see us with Rocket Ricky, Jumpin' John Stern, and the rest of the crew. Sunrise Highway, north side of the service road in West Islip. Yeah, it's Atlantic Hyundai. That's where the Wise Man will be. Look for me with a beanie on my head. I got lots of prizes, and you can qualify for free Journey tickets at Atlantic Hyundai Saturday, noon to 2 with the Wise Man.
0: So, what did you miss if you missed the Wise Man in the Morning on Big 98.1?
2: Leapour, South Setauket. Knew the name of that tune, Bad Boys, Miami Sound Machine. 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November 7th, Nassau Coliseum tickets from Jake's 58 Casino Hotel. Did you get the impossible trivia question? 46 states have a town with this name. What is it? Riverside. Jan Gallagher. He's the director of music at Longwood School District 18. Sharon tickets. Go enjoy. Congratulations. Friday kind of snuck up on people this year. Only 66% knew it was coming this Monday. You do know that it's the first Monday always in a calendar year, right? And Foreigner announced they're coming to Westbury Sunday, May 2nd. All the info's up on social. Oh, you want to get qualified for those Ducks tickets? Like, comment, and share the Ducks page right now at Big Hits 91's Instagram page. See you Tuesday morning. Have a great weekend.

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1: 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They're still the ones. They're coming home to the Bolton.

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1: Lee Poor of South Setauket knew the name of that tune, Bad Boys, Miami Sound Machine, and won the Prince Laser Light Show tickets from AARP Long Island and qualified for Journey. November 7th, Nassau Coliseum tickets from Jake's 58 Casino Hotel. Did you get the impossible trivia question? 46 states have a town with this name. What is it? Riverside. Jan Gallagher, he's the director of music at Longwood School District, won the Ed Sheeran tickets. Go enjoy. Congratulations. Labor Day kind of snuck up on people this year. Only 66% knew it was coming this Monday. You do know that it's the first Monday always in a calendar year, right? And Foreigner announced they're coming to Westbury Sunday, May 2nd. All the info's up on social. Oh, you want to get qualified for those Ducks tickets? Like, comment, and share the Ducks page right now at Big Hits 91's Instagram page. See you Tuesday morning. Have a great weekend.

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15: Chaka chaka chaka chaka con. 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Shaka Khan, let me rock it, let me rock Shaka Khan. 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Shaka Khan, let me rock it, let me rock Shaka Khan. 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
1: Lee Poor, South Sataka, knew the name of that tune, Bad Boys, Miami Sound Machine, won the Prince Laser Light Show tickets from AARP Long Island, and qualified for Journey, November 7th, Nassau Coliseum tickets from Jake's 58 Casino Hotel. Did you get the impossible trivia question? 46 states have a town with this name. What is it? Riverside, Jan Gallagher. He's the director of music at Longwood School District 18, Sharon. And tickets here. Go enjoy. Congratulations. Friday kind of snuck up on people this year. Only 66% knew it was coming this Monday. You do know that it's the first Monday always in a calendar year, right? And Foreigner announced they're coming to Westbury Sunday, May 2nd. All the info's up on social. Oh, you want to get qualified for those Ducks tickets? Like, comment, and share the Ducks page right now at Big Hits 91's Instagram page. See you Tuesday morning. Have a great weekend.

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1: Leapur, South Setauket. Knew the name of that tune, Bad Boys, Miami Sound Machine. Won the Prince Laser Light Show tickets from AARP Long Island and qualified for Journey. November 7th, Nassau Coliseum tickets from Jake's 58 Casino Hotel. Did you get the impossible trivia question? 46 states have a town with this name. What is it? Riverside. Jan Gallagher. He's the director of music at Longwood School District 1EX. Sharing tickets. Go enjoy. Congratulations. Everyday kind of snuck up on people this year. Only 66% knew it was coming this Monday. You do know that it's the first Monday always in a calendar year, right? And Foreigner announced they're coming to Westbury Sunday, May 2nd. All the info's up on social. Oh, you want to get qualified for those Ducks tickets? Like, comment, and share the Ducks page right now at Big Hits 91's Instagram page. See you Tuesday morning. Have a great weekend.

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1: 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Do it today. I could be coming to your place with the donuts, beanie on my head, red, white, and blue jacket soon.
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3: Leapur, South Setauket. Knew the name of that tune, Bad Boys, Miami Sound Machine. Won the Prince Laser Light Show tickets from AARP Long Island and qualified for Journey. November 7th, Nassau Coliseum tickets from Jake's 58 Casino Hotel. Did you get the impossible trivia question? 46 states have a town with this name. What is it? Riverside. Jan Gallagher. He's the director of music at Longwood School District. 1-8 sharing tickets. Go enjoy. Congratulations. Friday kind of snuck up on people this year. Only 66% knew it was coming this month. You do know that it's the first Monday always in a calendar year, right? And Foreigner announced they're coming to Westbury Sunday, May 2nd. All the info's up on social. Oh, you want to get qualified for those Ducks tickets? Like, comment, and share the Ducks page right now at Big Hits 91's Instagram page. See you Tuesday morning. Have a great weekend.

0: tu cuerpo, alegría, Macarena, que tu cuerpo es para dar la alegría y cosas buenas. 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
1: Catch the Wise Man at Atlantic Hyundai this Saturday. You want a shot to get qualified for journey tickets? Come see us with Rocket Ricky, Jumpin' John Stern, and the rest of the crew. Sunrise Highway, north side of the service road in West Islip. Yeah, it's Atlantic Hyundai. That's where the Wise Man will be. 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
2: Lee Poor of South Setauka knew the name of that tune, Bad Boys, Miami Sound Machine, and won the Prince Laser Light Show tickets from AARP Long Island and qualified for Journey. November 7th, Nassau Coliseum tickets from Jake's 58 Casino Hotel. Did you get the impossible trivia question? 46 states have a town with this name. What is it? Riverside. Jan Gallagher, he's the director of music at Longwood School District 18, sharing tickets. Go enjoy. Congratulations. Labor Day kind of snuck up on people this year. Only 66% knew it was coming this Monday. You do know that it's the first Monday always in a calendar year, right? And Foreigner announced they're coming to Westbury Sunday, May 2nd. All the info's up on social. Oh, you want to get qualified for those Ducks tickets? Like, comment, and share the Ducks page right now at Big Hits 91's Instagram page. See you Tuesday morning. Have a great weekend.

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1: 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I'm looking forward to being there from noon to 2. 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
4: 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The NBC Today Show says it's one of the most extraordinary shows they've ever seen. Sonny and Cher, Billy Joel, Elton John, Lady Gaga, and more. 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
1: Leapour of South Setauket. Knew the name of that tune, Bad Boys, Miami Sound Machine. Won the Prince Laser Light Show tickets from AARP Long Island and qualified for Journey. November 7th, Nassau Coliseum tickets from Jake's 58 Casino Hotel. Did you get the impossible trivia question? 46 states have a town with this name. What is it? Riverside. Jan Gallagher, he's the director of music at Longwood School District. 1-8 Sharon tickets. Go enjoy. Congratulations. Everyday kind of snuck up on people this year. Only 66% knew it was coming this month. You do know that it's the first month they always in a calendar year, right? And Foreigner announced they're coming to Westbury Sunday, May 2nd. All the info's up on social. Oh, you want to get qualified for those Ducks tickets? Like, comment, and share the Ducks page right now at Big Hits 91's Instagram page. See you Tuesday morning. Have a great weekend.

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2: 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Hang on, I can do this. Louie, Little Lulu, Madeline, Molly, Kay, Mikey, the Tomato Kid, Matthew, the Wiffle Ball Kid, Dr. Johnny, girlfriend Liz, and granddaughter Emma, plus new baby grandson Cooper. So far, it's time for Mornings with the Wise Man, Buffy, nine grandkids, and the best songs on your radio here on the islands. 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
1: Catch the Wise Man at Atlantic Hyundai this Saturday. You want a shot to get qualified for journey tickets? Come see us with Rocket Ricky, Jumpin' John Stern, and the rest of the crew. Sunrise Highway, north side of the service road in West Isle. Yeah, it's Atlantic Hyundai. That's where the Wise Man will be. Look for me with a beanie on my head. 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Hey, that's me, noon to 2 that day. 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I'm looking forward to being there from noon to 2. The Volkswagen Show happens from 9 to 3 that day. 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
2: This weekend at Theater 3 Broadway on Main Street in Port Jefferson, go see The Edwards Twins, the country's premier celebrity illusionist. The NBC Today Show says it's one of the most extraordinary shows they've ever seen. Sonny and Cher, Billy Joel, Elton John, Lady Gaga, and more. 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

0: Good morning, everyone. My name is Lauren Pashkin. I'm the Director of Rehab at Quantum Rehab and Nursing in Middle Island, and I'm waking up with the wise men.
1: What'd you think of those donuts we brought you, huh?
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0: Rio Duran Duran, a big naughty hit, Long Island's only classic hit station. One third of Americans didn't know when Labor Day was. It's always the first Monday of September, but it's really, really late this year. Cast of Dancing with the Stars has been announced. Chef Giada, Julia Stiles, Taylor Hanson from that 90s boy band, Oombompa Hanson. Among the dancers starting September 15th. And did you get the impossible yesterday? 46 states have a town with this name, Riverside. John Gallagher doing the director of music over at Longwood School District. One of Ed Sheeran tickets. He's going to go enjoy Ed Sheeran tonight. I'll see you at Atlantic Hyundai today, noon to 2, with a beanie on my head, a bunch of prizes, Ducks tickets. Qualify you for Journey tickets today, noon to 2, Atlantic Hyundai, with Jumpin' John Cern and the crew. 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
4: 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Louie, Little Lulu, Madeline, Molly, K, Mikey, the Tomato Kid, Matthew, the Wiffle Ball Kid, Dr. Johnny, girlfriend Liz, and granddaughter Emma, plus new baby grandson Cooper. 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
1: Everybody wants to win Long Island Ducks tickets. 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

0: Peter Cetera. What's the movie? Karate Kid? Part 2. Big Nanny in Long Island's only classic hit station with the wise man. Did you get the name of that tune yesterday? Bad Boys, Miami Sound Machine, Lee Poor of South Setauket knew it, won the Prince Lee's Late Show tickets from AARP in Long Island and qualified for Journey tickets at the Nassau Coliseum from Jake's 58 Casino Hotel. Your next chance to qualify for those 8:30 Monday morning if you can name that tune with the wise man. Or I could be getting you qualified for them at Atlantic Hyundai. I got the details on that coming up
1: next. This is Taylor Napadano with M&T Bank and Wading River. And I'm here to tell you to download the app so you can also wake up with the wise man every day.
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0: Catch the wise man at Atlantic Hyundai this Saturday. You want a shot to get qualified for Journey tickets? Come see us with Rocket Ricky, Jumpin' John Stern, and the rest of the crew. Sunrise Highway, north side of the service road in West Islip. Yeah, it's Atlantic Hyundai. That's where the wise man will be. Look for me with a beanie on my head. I get lots of prizes, and you can qualify for free Journey tickets at Atlantic Hyundai Saturday, noon to 2 with the wise man.
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0: Billy Joel on Big 98, Long Island's only classic hit station. Labor Day weekend, get outside and enjoy. It's going to be great. I'll see you at Atlantic Hyundai today and get you qualified for Journey tickets. I got details on that coming up next. Ed, did you get the impossible trivia question yesterday? 46 states have a town with this name in it. 46 of the 50 states. John knew it from Middle Island. He's the director of music at Longwood School District. You got it yet? 46-state town with this name, Riverside. Congratulations. He want Ed Sheeran tickets. He's going tonight to MetLife. You want Ducks tickets? I'll tell you how. Just go ahead and like, comment, and share the Ducks page on our Instagram page. Big Hits 981 Instagram. Go do it now.
1: 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I work at Big Brothers Big Sisters in Islandia, and I'm waking up with the wise men.
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3: 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Originally from Dumpwater, Florida, with wife Buffy as healthcare proxy and spiritual advisor, all nine grandkids. Hang on, I can do this. Louie, Little Lulu, Madeline, Molly, Kay, Mikey, the Tomato Kid, Matthew, the Wiffle Ball Kid, Dr. Johnny, girlfriend Liz, and granddaughter Emma, plus new baby grandson Cooper. So far, it's time for Mornings with the Wise Man, Buffy, nine grandkids, and the best songs on your radio here on the island. Mornings 6 to 10.

101.1. Catch the wise man at Atlantic Hyundai this Saturday. You want a shot to get qualified for journey tickets? Come see us with Rocket Ricky, Jumpin' John Stern, and the rest of the crew. Sunrise Highway, north side of the service road in West Islip. Yeah, it's Atlantic Hyundai. That's where the wise man will be. Look for me with a beanie on my head. I get lots of prizes, and you can qualify for free journey tickets at Atlantic Hyundai Saturday, noon to 2 with the wise man. 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Hey, that's me, noon to 2 that day. I'd love to say hi. 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I'm looking forward to being there from noon to 2, and the Volkswagen Show happens from 9 to 3 that day. 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

0: Big Hits 91 Long Island's only classic hit station. What? No donuts yesterday? Why is that? What's that about? Going into Labor Day weekend, so next Friday we'll take them to Elite Electrical in Islandia. Alyssa, Boss, Kevin, and the whole crew. They love Billy, Elton, Journey, all the big hits we play here on Big 98. And did you get named that tune yesterday? Bad Boys by Miami Sound Machine. Lee Poor of South Setauket knew it. Won the Prince Lee's The Light Show tickets from AARP Long Island and qualified for Journey Nassau Coliseum tickets for November 7th, the Final Frontier Tour. You want in on these Journey tickets? I'll have them today out at Atlantic Hyundai. 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Noon to 2 today with Jumpin' John Stern and the crew. Sunrise Highway, north side of the service road in West Islip. Today, noon to 2. Yes, I'll have a beanie on.
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0: Okay. 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When we walk in the front door, there's a wise man sign there. We come into the conference room, there's a wise man sign there. We go up, the screen's got the wise man. 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

0: Hi, this is Fred Skanga from the Long Island State Veterans Home. 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And you're waking up with the Wise Man.
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0: Big 98. Long Island's only classic hit station. Tiger Woods has been banned from driving for 5 years. He took that plea deal earlier this week. Does that include golf courts? Just asking for a friend. And Foreigner announced the Westbury Show Sunday, May 2nd next year. Well, it's your favorite Foreigner, so I posted up on the social media. And next weekend, Ducks aren't around this weekend. Labor Day, enjoy, get outside. But we got Ducks tickets for next weekend's final series season. You know what I'm saying. anyway, a lot. Wise man, keep moving. Like, comment, and share the Ducks page up on our Instagram page. Big Hits 91 to win yourself 4 Ducks tickets, okay? Go do it now, all right? And I'll see you at Atlantic Hyundai this afternoon from noon to 2 with more Ducks tickets. Noon to 2 today. Atlantic Hyundai, Sunrise Highway, north side of the service road. Yes, I'll have a beanie on my head.
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3: 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Louie, Little Lulu, Madeline, Molly, Kay, Mikey, the Tomato Kid, Matthew, the Wiffle Ball Kid, Dr. Johnny, girlfriend Liz, and granddaughter Emma, plus new baby grandson Cooper. 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
1: 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Meet Big 98's own Wise Man. 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I'm looking forward to being there from noon to 2. 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
1: Hey, Bug Out is on the classic hit station. Bad Boys by Miami Sound Machine was the name of that tune yesterday. Lee Poor of South Setauket knew it. Won the Prince Lee's Elisha tickets from AARP. Qualified for Journey tickets for NASA Coliseum from Jake's 58 Casino Hotel. 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And don't forget, the Wise Man will be at Atlantic Hyundai today with Ducks tickets and a chance to qualify for those Journey tickets. Just come up, jumping John Stern, and say, "Where's the guy with the beanie on his head?" Atlantic Hyundai, inside the Atlantic Auto Mall, Sunrise Highway in West Ice, of noon to 2 today. Come say hi.
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7: This weekend at Theater 3 Broadway on Main Street in Port Jefferson, go see The Edwards Twins, the country's premier celebrity illusionist. The NBC Today Show says it's one of the most extraordinary shows they've ever seen. Sonny and Cher, Billy Joel, Elton John, Lady Gaga, and more. 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

0: Big 98, Long Island's only classic hit station with the wise man. Did you get the impossible yesterday? 46 states have a town with this name. Riverside was the right answer. John from Middle Island, he is the director of music for Longwood School District. He loves the music we play here on Big 98. Wonder if he teaches any of that. Anyway, he got himself tickets for Ed Sheeran tonight out at MetLife. Go enjoy. And did you hear? Family in England found a watch in an old jewelry box worth 80 grand. I know. Everybody's going to go to their jewelry boxes right now. Get back to me. I'll see you in a minute.
1: Hi,
0: hold on.
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3: 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Originally from Dumpwater, Florida, with wife Buffy as healthcare proxy and spiritual advisor, all nine grandkids. Hang on, I can do this. Louie, Little Lulu, Madeline, Molly, Kay, Mikey, the Tomato Kid, Matthew, the Wiffle Ball Kid, Dr. Johnny, girlfriend Liz, and granddaughter Emma, plus new baby grandson Cooper. So far, it's time for Mornings with the Wise Man, Buffy, nine grandkids, and the best songs on your radio here on the island. Mornings 6 to 10.

0: 101.1. Catch the Wise Man at Atlantic Hyundai this Saturday. You want a shot to get qualified for Journey tickets? Come see us with Rockin' Ricky, Jumpin' John Stern, and the rest of the crew. Sunrise Highway, north side of the service road in West Islip. Yeah, it's Atlantic Hyundai. That's where the Wise Man will be. Look for me with a beanie on my head. I got lots of prizes, and you can qualify for free Journey tickets at Atlantic Hyundai Saturday, noon to 2 with the Wise Man.
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1: Thomas Dolby, Big Daddy. Next Friday, September 11th, Patriotic Songs Memories on 9/11, 25 years ago. That's next Friday. This weekend, everybody's talking about that Forerunner announcement. They're coming to Westbury Sunday, May 2nd, next year. I get the info up on social there. And the Cants of Dad's Scene with the Stars announced Chef Giada from Food Network and Taylor Hanson from the 90s boys band Hanson. Remember? Bop. Starts September 15th, Dancing with the Stars. And I got a bunch of football trivia when you see the wise man with a beanie on my head at Atlantic Hyundai. Inside the Atlantic Auto Mall, Jumpin' John Sarns, Smiling Steve, the amazing Adrian, and, of course, Saving Sandra. Today, from noon to 2, come say hi. Sunrise Highway, 193 Sunrise Highway, just on the north side of the service road in West Islip. All right. Have yourself a tremendous weekend. Let's say we had Madeline, the fashionista's game last night. She's head cheerleader. And then this morning, Mikey, the Tomato Kid's first game, and lots more throughout the year. Can't wait. It's a great time of year on Long Island. Enjoy the weather, and I'll see you at Atlantic Hyundai and back here next week with more chances to win journey tickets here with the Wise Man and What Great Radio Station.
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5: This weekend at Theater 3 Broadway on Main Street in Port Jefferson, go see The Edwards Twins, the country's premier celebrity illusionist. The NBC Today Show says it's one of the most extraordinary shows they've ever seen. Sonny and Cher, Billy Joel, Elton John, Lady Gaga, and more. 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

0: 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And I'm waking up with the wise man.
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1: 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Jumpin' John Stern is there, Rockin' Ricky too, and the whole crew. Make a deal on the vehicle of your choice and qualify for a chance to see Journey at Nassau Coliseum November 7th with the Wise Man right now, courtesy.

Big Hits, 98.1, Long Island's greatest hits. Come see the wise man now. Until 2 p.m., Atlantic Hyundai, Sunrise Highway, North Service Road, then West Islip. The whole crew is there, Rockin' Ricky, Jumpin' John Stern. Get some Long Island Ducks baseball tickets. Qualify to see Journey at Nassau Coliseum, too. Hey, you know we got that Prince musical, Purple Rain, coming to Broadway next March at the Majestic Theater, featuring more than 20 of the Gloved Ones' iconic classics, courtesy of Big 98.

It's the Wise Man at the Atlantic Hyundai, the Atlantic Auto Mall. It's the Hyundai Getaway Labor Day Savings Event. Jump at John Stearns' 193 Sunrise Highway in West Islip. Wise Man, you got a beanie on your head, you're handing out Long Island Ducks tickets and qualifying people for Journey tickets. I said, done. He said, how about a Tucson, $209 a month? I said, good deal. Smiling Steve says, Santa Fe is for $259. Sonatas, great deals. Adrian's got them $179 a month. Sandra will help you out with a Palisade for $289 a month. Elantras, of course. Dominic, the sales manager, says deals at $189 a month. The Konas, Robert, Chris, David, Len, that whole crew. Chris, they'll all help you. Kona's $189 a month. Dominic, the sales manager, and of course, Troy, the pre-loved guy, says we got a bunch of pre-loved vehicles too here today at Atlantic Hyundai inside the Atlantic Auto Mall, 193 Sunrise Highway in West Islip with the Wise Man. Tell Jumpin' John Stern, Rockin' Ricky, and the crew, the Wise Man sent you to Atlantic Hyundai. Want to win Journey tickets November 7th, Nassau Coliseum? All you got to do, go to our Instagram page, Big Hits 981. 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Hey, that's me, new to two that day. 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County Road 58, of course, in Riverhead. I'm looking forward to being there from noon to 2. And the Volkswagen Show happens from 9 to 3 that day. The Volkswagen Show, Sunday, September 13th. The Riverhead Bay Volkswagen, 1521 Old Country Road in Riverhead. 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

0: The Wise Man's in Atlantic Hyundai in the Atlantic Auto Mall, Sunrise Highway in West Islip, 193 Sunrise Highway. Come see us. I got Ducks tickets, a beanie on my head, and a chance for you to qualify for Journey tickets. Jumpin' John Stern says he's got deals on Palisades at $289 a month. See Smiling Steve if you're looking for a Sonata, $179 a month. Saban Sandra's got the deals when it comes to Santa Fe's and the amazing... $259 a month on a Santa Fe. The amazing Adrian with a Tucson at $209 a month. It's all here. Troy, pre-loved guy, he's dancing around having fun. Dominic, sales manager, says Elantra's $189 a month. Robert, Chris, David, Lynn, the whole team here are going to help you with the Kona for $189 a month. Where are we? Atlantic Hyundai inside the Atlantic Auto Mall till 2 today. It's the Hyundai Getaway Savings Event this Labor Day weekend with the Wise Man. I got a bunch of goodies to give away. I got a beanie on my head asking fun trivia, kicking off football season. Oh, I got football trivia. Come see us. Jumpin' John Stern, Rocket Ricky, the crew. We're at Atlantic Hyundai inside the Atlantic Auto Mall, Sunrise Highway, West Islip. And we're having
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2: 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He will make sure your car is done right with the right parts, in the right time frame, and with the least amount of money out of your pocket. 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Write this number down, 631-909-4774. Let me say that again. 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Tell him LJ sent you for that extra glossy treatment.
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Marino for Frankie C. Saturday afternoon, Labor Day holiday weekend. 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He has Long Island Ducks tickets for you. Rockin' Ricky, Jumpin' John Stern there. 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Qualify to see Journey at Nassau Coliseum November 7th, too. With the Wise Man right now.

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Until 2 p.m., it's the Wise Man in West Islip over at Atlantic Hyundai, Sunrise Highway, North Service Road. Come on by, say hi, make a deal on the vehicle you want. The whole crew is there. Qualify for journey tickets at Nassau Coliseum. Get some Long Island Ducks tickets, too. It's Green Lawn's Mariah Carey now.

0: It's the Wise Man in Atlantic, Hyundai 193 Sunrise Highway, north side of the Service Road, Sunrise Highway in West Islip. Jumping John Stern says, Wise Man, you bring the beanie? I said, check. He said, you bring Ducks tickets? I said, check. He said, did you get everybody qualified for Journey tickets? I said, we're doing it now. Tucson's $209 a month. 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Smiling Steve will help you out. 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Sonata's $179. Saving Sandra's going to save you money on those. Palisades, $289. Dominic, the sales manager, the rest of the crew, Robert, Chris, David will help you out here today at Atlantic Hyundai in the Atlantic Auto Mall. Isn't that Troy, the pre-love guy, dancing around, loving all the songs we play on Big 98? Elantra's $189 a month. Jumpin' John Sturt and Rockin' Ricky say there's Kona's for $189 a month here at Atlantic Hyundai. 193 Sunrise Highway in West Islip. It's the Hyundai Getaway Savings Event. Labor Day weekend with the Wise Man. I'm easy to spot with a beanie on my head. Jumpin' John Stearns. He's the one jumping around going, you got Ducks tickets? Yeah, give them away. Answer the Wise Man's fun trivia while you're here. We're at Atlantic Hyundai in the Atlantic Auto Mall. 193 Sunrise Highway, West Islip. And we're having
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0: 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Meet Big 98, some Wise Men. Hey, that's me, new to two that day. 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I'm looking forward to being there from noon to 2. The Volkswagen Show happens from 9 to 3 that day. 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

0: It's the Wise Man at Atlantic Hyundai inside the Atlantic Auto Mall, 193 Sunrise Highway in West Islip. It's the Hyundai Get It Away Savings Event this Labor Day weekend. It's Jumpin' John Stern says there's deals on Elantras, $189 a month. Dominic, sales manager, says Kona's $189. Come check them out. Smiling Steve will help you with a Tucson for $209. Santa Fe's, that's the amazing Adrian over there, $259 a month. Saving Sandra's got Sonatas for $179. How about Palisades for $289 a month? Robert, Chris, David, and the whole crew here will help you out here at Atlantic Hyundai. We are inside the Atlantic Auto Mall. While you're here, win Ducks tickets, answer some Wise Man fun trivia. Yeah, I got some goodies to give away. Buffy, my healthcare proxy and spiritual advisor, man. And get you qualified for Journey tickets while you're here. Is that Troy, the pre-loved guy, dancing around to all the big hits we play here on Big 98? We're 193 Sunrise Highway, north side of the service road in West Islip. It's Atlantic Hyundai. Yeah, Jeff and John Stern, Rockin' Ricky, and the crew say, come see the Wise Man. He's giving away free Ducks tickets. Do it now. See you till 2. Big 98's Maggio Environmental Concert Series rolls on Sunday, September 13th with Orleans. They're still the ones. They're coming home to the Bolton Center in Bayshore. You want a shot at tickets? 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Orleans, they're coming home. Dance with me. Dance with me. Can't wait. Maggio Environmental Concert Series at the Bolton Center in Bayshore with one great radio station. Big Hits
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Big Hits 98.1, Long Island's greatest hits. Congrats to Jillian from Mastic Beach, Christina from Yaphank, Michelle from Syosset. They all texted and won. Ed Sheeran, MetLife Stadium show tickets for this weekend. 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
0: 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I'm looking forward to being there from noon to 2. The Volkswagen Show happens from 9 to 3 that day. 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

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Good amount of sunshine all 3 days this Labor Day holiday weekend. Today, tomorrow, Monday, high all 3 days, 80. We got the Mets and Giants at Citi Field today. Yankees and Padres in San Diego tonight. Long Island Ducks at the York, Pennsylvania Revolution tonight. U.S. Open tennis goes on at Flushing Meadows right through the upcoming week, too.

0: 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It's the Long Island Volkswagen Club's 24th annual Volkswagen Show, Sunday, September 13th, from 9 to 3 on the grounds of River Bay Volkswagen, 1521 Old Country Road in River. 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Hey, that's me, new to two that day. I'd love to say hi. 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I'm looking forward to being there from noon to 2, and the Volkswagen Show happens from 9 to 3 that day. 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
2: 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Cognitive decline refers to changes in the ability to think. Some changes are a normal part of getting older, but you can take steps to slow that decline. More significant decline or severe changes are not normal and may be a sign of Alzheimer's disease or other dementia. Dementia describes problems with thinking and memory that are severe enough to interfere with a person's daily life. Alzheimer's is the most common cause of dementia, but there are several kinds of dementia. Dementia is not a normal part of aging.
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Big Hits, 98.1, Long Island's Greatest Hits, Knots Landing star William Devane, 87 today, actor Michael Keaton, 75, Freddie Mercury of Queen, born on this date in 1946. 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We celebrate the summer of 26, the summer of celebration, dance floor, 6 to midnight tonight. Every Saturday night with Scotty Hart right here, the Super Saturday Night Party. 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Lots of slow jams, too. Don't get too close, though.

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0: Big 98's Maggio Environmental Concert Series rolls on Sunday, September 13th with Orleans. 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They're coming home to the Bolton Center in Bayshore. 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Orleans, they're coming home. 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

Big 98. Well, welcome aboard, ladies and gentlemen. It's another Super Saturday Night Party, a half century of memories for the next 6 hours. Going to be good. Your class reunion's coming to play. And tonight, we're doing the years 1972, 1977, 1982, 1987, 1992, and 1997 in no specific order. You'll have to listen to find out when your year's going to come playing. Every hour we do one of those. And then we got your party picks at 6. End of this hour, I got some good ones. Talk about a lot of Club Scotty tonight. And your 70s at 7, 80s at 8, 90s at 9, and 2K at 10, along with the ladies at 11, featuring summer tunes. Why? Because it's Labor Day weekend. We're saying goodbye to the summer of 2026. So a lot of summery records for you. My gosh, all night, it's all good. 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

Hanging around your pussycat, I see. Around my doggy Dino Dachshund, having some medical issues lately. He's almost 16. Got expected, but you know what? It's tough. We'll get him through. Tell him to me now. It's Roll to Me on Big 98.1.

98.1, sending some folks to see Ed Sheeran, MetLife Stadium. Congrats to you, another show tonight. And don't forget Goo Goo Dolls for you in Connecticut, Mohegan Sun. That happens for your Sunday tomorrow. Classic Dance from Orleans, the same folks that did Still the One, Dance With Me, and also Love Takes Time. Wouldn't that be nice? Bolton Center, that's in Bayshore. They're performing next Sunday, September 13th. 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

0: Big 98.1, doing up your Super Saturday Night Party, being brought to you by the good folks at the Jewelry Clinic in Riverhead. And coming up, we've got our first class reunion. We're doing the year 1972. It's next Sunday.
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0: Well, Maggie, I think it's time to go back to school. It's the class of 72. Hot on the charts this very weekend in that year. We got Three Dog Night, Black and White, Al Green, I'm Still in Love with You. Haven't heard that in ages. And Gilbert O'Sullivan, the big number one this weekend. You betcha. Alone Again, Naturally. Enjoy the memory. 72, tag, you're in. 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

0: Hi, this is Dorothy from McManus Laurie Funeral Home on Horse Block Road in Medford. Here at our funeral home, we're a lot like the people we serve. Some of us have worked here for decades. Some of us are young, but we're all professional. I'm heartened to know that our industry recognizes our reputation, our experience. Take Michael. He's been elected to be the next president of the New York State Funeral Directors Association. Michael knows how to serve Long Islanders who are going through a rough time of loss. Here at the McManus Laurie Funeral Home, we're all a little like Michael. 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

0: I tell you, it's amazing. Talk about clubs got it there to Jackson. Shake your body down to the ground on this Labor Day weekend. Eiffel 65 in there, too. And D-Light. All dance mixes for you. And now our second hour. Let's get it going.
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0: the bonus action for Sharon and Pat Shogg, Motley Crue, and girls, and your Super Saturday Night Party on Long Island's only classic station, Big 98.1. 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
4: Let's take it away. Yeah, the class of 1982 coming to play. First one, a forgotten tune and hot on the charts this weekend in 82 from Paul McCartney. It's Take It Away. Melissa Manchester in there too. The big number one for Chicago. Hard to Say I'm Sorry. Off the album with Get Away. Enjoy. Big 98.

0: Off the album, You Betcha, Hard to Say I'm Sorry, Get Away, that's Chicago, the big number one this weekend in 1982, wrapping up your class reunion there. Next hour, we got another coming to play, and how about this? Your 70s at 7, it's All Summer, coming up next.
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0: tell you, the sounds of the 70s and all summer there, Mungo Jerry in the summertime, first class beach, baby. A Scotty mix of that off the album. How about War and Summer? That was great to hear again. And John Travolta and Olivia Newton-John from the movie Grease, It's Summer Nights. 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